Now we got ghosts to remind us both how we came so close. But I love the feeling you love leaving.

0: if I seek, will you help me find? And when I freak, won't you be kind? No, there's sometimes demons in my mind. What can I say? It's like being an interdimensional bride.
1: I'm the wings for your Mars. I'm the healing for your scars. I'm the nighttime for your stars. You don't have to look so far.

is making that decision despite our concern over increased enemy activity in Laos, in Cambodia, and in South Vietnam. And at that time, I warned that if I concluded that increased enemy activity in any of these areas endangered the lives of Americans,

just like the bucks are dead on the rain. The crisis twisted, the stars that will shine.

0: Well, it's nice in its way.
1: Yes.
0: You know, some of it, not when they go naked.
2: You are obviously not British people. Where are you from?
3: I'm British.
2: You're British. You were born in Britain. Where is your where?
3: Stepney.
2: Stepney. Nice. What are your favourite British pop artists?
3: Well, I don't have one anyway.
2: You like reggae?
3: It's my music.
4: The Move med Hello Susie fick vi då där. 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Lite mera upptempo-variant faktiskt. 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

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And if it's good, she'll admit it. 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
0: body.
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0: You rise all the way.

sick of this. I never wanted to even admit to this. I was into you, but now I'm into D.